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1: The Kid Ferrari Simmons, getting to that Johnny Venus, I Want You Back. And we got to talk about Cardi B and Stephon Diggs. We got to talk about that. Stay close. 5 minutes.

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1: The Kid Ferrari Simmons getting to that burning blue. Mariah the Scientist, Shake That, Boss Man D-Lo, Mutt, Leon Thomas on the way. 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
2: 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What, Ari, what made you think I was going to do it with you? Times three. 3 minutes got Baby Keem and Beyonce up next. It's actually 2 E's.

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1: So we know we're getting the BET Awards. We know that they are coming back on Sunday, June 28th. And I will be there behind the scenes. So if you want to get some access from, you know, everyone is going to be there. Make sure to follow me, Ashley, with 2 E's on Air. This is Don Tolliver up next.

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We'll get into Baby Keem after that. Anything you want to get on, shout it at me. A-S-H-L-E-E on air.

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1: Come on, make sure you tap in 9 a.m. sharp every hour. We're gonna drop a keyword to win $1,000. Yeah. 3 minutes ago, SZA up next.

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0: 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Don just performed in his hometown in Houston, Texas, and brought out Travis Scott. Not as big of a surprise because he is signed to his record label, but Travis hasn't performed there, I believe, since the whole Astroworld incident. I mean, it's got Meek and Belly Gang on the way.
1: Ring, ring, who the f*** is that? It's a 9-1-0 number, so you know it.

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0: enemies, got a lot of enemies, got a lot of people trying to drain me of this energy, trying to take away from it. 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

0: can't stand me now. 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

Macon's number one for hip hop and R&B, 97.9 WIBB. What's up? It's Ariel with you on this Sunday morning. Your final week to win $1,000 Monday through Friday. Keywords popping off at 9 a.m. We'll get into more details after some throwback pop, actually. In the meantime, Dave and Tim's, thanks for listening. 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

lyrics that'll rip the party. Quavo to QB, I'm Nick Lombardi. Pull up in a space coupe on a link with Marty. I can actually afford to get a pink Bugatti. Hey, yo, Nick, damn, you just do a hit with Gotti. That too, but my niggas send hits like Gotti. It's a rap like them things on the head of a Saudi. Do my son go

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1: Hey, it's Ariel with you on this Sunday morning. 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

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It's a Sunday fun day. 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Let's go ahead and get this thing started with this new Don Tolliver.

0: WIBB. It is a Sunday fun day, man. T-Roy right here inside your radio. Don't forget, today we're going to be listening to my voicemail. A lot of people have been sick and tired of some things. So if you want to get it off your chest, 888-833-7691. I got more music going away from Ella May with that 100. Also, we're going to be checking in with J. Cole. And I ain't even going to lie, I've been listening to Drake nonstop. Hey, man, if you get a chance, drop some knowledge on my Instagram, IAMTEEROY 2.0. You know, Drake just put out 3 albums, 43 songs, and we've been up here at the radio station trying to figure out what should be a single we play off the albums. And if you feel like you know, tag me on Instagram, IAMTEEROY 2.0.
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2: Hi, my name is Chantel, and I'm sick and tired of seeing people wearing the bonnet in stores. That is for the house. That is not to wear outside in public. Like, if you want to wear a bonnet, stay in bed. I'm tired of seeing it. 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
3: My name is Ashley, and I'm tired of these bitter baby mamas mad because their baby daddy is moved on and the kid is involved. 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So I'm tired.

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It is a Sunday fun day, and we tapped into the voicemail. What are you sick and tired of? 888-833-7691. Other than that, it's a crime. Mariah. Sometimes.

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T-Roy right here inside your radio. One time from Middle Georgia. Hey, man, I heard y'all got us locked in. So don't forget, we're the home of the Breakfast Club. 97.9 WIBB. 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
1: 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Trey Songz, I Invented Sex, but here's new music from

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After that Baby Keem Good Flirts, we're going to find out.

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1: It is a Sunday fun day, T-Boy right here inside your radio. Don't forget, I got a throwback from Busta Rhymes, also that Kanye and Travis Scott. But first, it's my boo, Mariah the Scientist. Sometimes

0: 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Shout out to everybody out there in Warner Robins. 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
1: 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DJ Academics, happy birthday. 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
1: Yeah, yeah, yeah. 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
1: The Kid Ferrari's getting to that Don Toliver body. 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Another round, Fat Joe, Chris Brown around the corner. Motion Party Boss Man D-Lo, Ferrari Center, let's go.

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1: Double R with the factory rims. 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
1: The Kid Ferrari Simmons, Act Right, Yo Gotti, Jeezy, YG, Who the F is UJ Cole in 5 minutes, and Drake still got the world talking. 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
1: 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What the f*** is that? 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

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The Kid Ferrari Simmons getting to that Rick Ross mix in Miami. Did you know that the donkey on Shrek made Eddie Murphy 30?

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Thorough as f- don't need your chess. 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Zodiac sign, it must be a Gemini moon, cause we about to go half. Mistakenly, nobody been in a bag, but how many bodies done been in her bag?

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3: Ring, ring. Who the f- is that? 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

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Shape like a number 8. Real look fake, yeah. Eat it up, whole plate.